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I'm sure all the networks are in a rush right now to try to put together a special for Dolly Parton where artists will perform some of her songs. In the meantime, though, they're putting a special on tonight on CBS. Dolly Parton, an American icon, 8 o'clock on CBS Mountain Time. Gayle King will host it. It's got features from 60 Minutes, Dolly's other CBS interviews. They'll also have someone live at Dollywood tonight. Here's Dirks, KYGO. I took two.

He is Jelly Roll. Can I say, he's been hosting Jimmy Kimmel the last couple of nights. He looks really, really good. Some of his jokes have been really, really funny. But I'm not throwing stones at him. His teeth are too perfect. It's bugging me. All right, I'm off my soapbox. Go watch him hosting the last couple of nights. Like I said, it's pretty good. Here's Morgan, KYGO. Girl,

0: 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You can still go up there and tell the truth and be successful at it.
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Today's National Dog Day, which means social media is a lot safer than it normally is because you're all posting pictures of your dogs. And I feel like we're living in our mutt era right now. According to Rover, the most popular dog breed in 2026 is non-designer mixed breeds, which is mutts. I love that we're embracing mutts. Labs number 2, golden retrievers number 3, by the way. This is Sam Hunt, KYGO.

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You go there, vote for your favorite one. Winner moves on to the following weeknight, unless it wins seven in a row. Then it becomes a new country clash Hall of Famer. We've got a new Hall of Famer. How about that? Vincent Mason, Damned If I Do, won seven in a row last night. So two new challengers tonight. We'll start with Jordan Davis and his new one called Mess.

0: song do you like better? That song from Tucker Wetmore or Jordan Davis and Mess? 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
1: Sitting here stuck in traffic.
2: A crash has southbound Wadsworth closed at Ken Carroll right now. Traffic is being forced off right there at Ken Carroll. And then can turn around onto Ken Carroll and get back onto Wadsworth. Also, the northbound Wadsworth left turn lane to westbound Ken Carroll is blocked. The left lane of westbound Ken Carroll is also blocked. Not really seeing any other issues out of the ordinary. I-25 still busy northbound between Santa Fe and Colfax. And also some jamming up still on I-270 westbound between Quebec and Vasquez. 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I'm Mike Spataro with traffic on 98.5 KYGO.
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16: 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Listening, caring, and understanding are the keys to happiness. 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

She's Casey Musgraves. We all saw the pictures of her riding the giant disco balls as she opened her tour in Chicago this weekend. And I feel like we've got an advantage not being the city where she opened the tour. Because what if you were like, man, I really want to take my kids to go see Casey Musgraves? Whew, that would have been embarrassing to have to explain to them. Now we know. Probably not a good show to take your kids to when she comes to Ball Arena October 13th. Salute Combs, 98.5 KYGO.

Graves. We all saw the pictures of her riding the giant disco balls as she opened her tour in Chicago this weekend. And I feel like we've got an advantage not being the city where she opened the tour. Because what if you were like, man, I really want to take my kids to go see Kacey Musgraves? Whew, that would have been embarrassing to have to explain to them. Now we know. Probably not a good show to take your kids to when she comes to Ball Arena October 13th. Salute Combs, 98.5 KYGO.

You feel old all day? I'll leave you with this before we wrap up the Sean Patrick Show and make you feel old tonight as well. Macaulay Culkin celebrating a birthday today. Any guesses on how old he is? In my mind, he's still like 7 or 8 years old from Home Alone. He's 46 today. I'm going to go home, watch Home Alone. Maybe Home Alone 2 tonight, too, depending on how late I can stay up. It's Ella, KYGO. Just when

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2: Sitting here stuck in traffic.
3: Got a closure here on Wadsworth that has the southbound side of Wadsworth closed at Ken Carroll, and it also has westbound Ken Carroll closed right at Wadsworth. Traffic is being forced off right there at the intersection in those directions. Also out west, some heavy rain is really slowing things down on 6 between Wadsworth and Kipling, and also on I-70 near Wadsworth and I-76. I-25 still pretty busy northbound between Santa Fe and Spear. 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I'm Mike Spataro with traffic on 98.5 KYGO.
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September's number one for New Country 98.5 KYGO. It is Big Mike. Look at that. This hump day is a wrap. Who's ready for the last weekend of August? We're almost there.

That's Luke Bryan, 98.5 KYGO, one of many country artists that paid tribute to a Dolly Parton yesterday, just talking about her ability, her writing, her songwriting, ability to joke and even make fun of herself. And then John Party talking about, like, he didn't get a chance to meet her, but, like, she would send him birthday gifts. Dolly just made such a big impact on everybody in country music, everybody in the world, period. It's 98.5.

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Went to Ian Munsick last night at Red Rocks. Oh my goodness, what a show. Still some great summer shows on the way. Let's see, we got Riley Green at Fiddler's Green. If you want tickets,

listen. Denver's number one for new country, 98.5 KYGO. I had a blast last night at Red Rocks. First time seeing Ian Munson. He killed it. Ty Myers is going to be at Red Rocks as well. We want to get you on free tickets. You wake the fun up with Tracy and Fizz at 7 a.m. hour tomorrow.

0: Hey there, I'm Cody Johnson, and this is my song, Horseback. 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
3: Over the last 6 years or so, Carly Pearce has been on a journey of self-discovery to find out what she needs to thrive mentally, physically, and emotionally. Additionally, she's developed a keen sense to recognize red flags and the confidence to stand her ground, especially when it comes to her kids, I mean dogs, Johnny and June. While discussing the inspiration behind her new album, Honest Woman, one particular song, He Don't Like My Dogs, and its accompanying anecdote really stood out above the rest. I was in a relationship where someone was not nice to Johnny, and that was it. Johnny and I talked, and we kicked him out of the family, said the Grammy winner before declaring. And my favorite thing about this is he will know exactly that this song is about him when he hears it. Honestly, I love everything about this story. Furthermore, I think we can all agree that boy is a half bubble off plum for not only his actions, but also for never realizing the consequences of those actions could be called out in a whole song written by his global country star, X. Talk about a hard lesson to learn. I'm Sheena, and that's your Music City Minute, powered by Ramos Law, the official injury law firm partner of Bronx.
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Denver's number one for new country, 98.5 KYGO. We've obviously had record drought. We've had record heat. And we're going to be filling that on October 1st in Denver, as Denver Water is banning all lawn watering as of October 1st.

One for New Country, 98.5 KYGO. I think Disney's Tangled, Maximus from that, he's ready to hit the field for the Denver Broncos because they just announced a new collaboration between Disney and the NFL. Every team has got like a little character involved with theirs, and we've got Maximus of Tangled. Man, hit the field, man. Get us a W.

It's number one for New Country, 98.5 KYGO. It is Big Mike. Just a couple weeks away, it is going down at Fiddler's Green Amphitheater. We got Riley Green coming out, or Cowboy As It Gets Tour. And if you'd like to be there, go to KYGO.com. 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

0: you want to see Riley Green at Fiddler's Green on September 10th? 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

Russell Dickerson, Worth Your Wild. Love that one. It is Denver's number one for New Country, 98.5 KYGO. What a fun night last night. I'm going to be honest with you. I went to Red Rocks. I hadn't seen Ian Munsick before and stepped away even a bigger fan than I already was. Such an awesome show. Shout out to Ian Munsick. Man, we got a lot of Red Rocks shows still on the way, though.

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September's number one for new country, 98.5 KYGO. Riley Green, Cowboy As It Gets, couple weeks away, September 10th at Fiddler's Green Amphitheater. I think a lot of ladies are hoping to be at that show. A lot of fellas too, man. 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

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We need it. It's 98.5 KYGO in Denver beginning October 1st. Denver Water is enacting a lawn watering ban. No watering of the lawn after October 1st. It is rough out there.

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Denver's number one for new country, 98.5 KYGO. Big Mike stepping up out of here. You guys have an amazing rest of your night. We crossed the hump, though. So this last week in August, it's on the horizon. Man, fall is quickly approaching. Doesn't feel like it, though. Bunch of heat out there still for the next week or so.

Pots Farm was a place to go. Load the truck up, hit the dirt road. Jump the barbed wire, spread the word. Light the bonfire and call the girls. King in the can and the Marlboro man. Jack and Jim were a few good men. 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Better watch out for the boys in blue. And all this small town, he said, she said. 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Man, that talk is getting old. You better mind your business, man. Watch your mouth. Before I have to knock that loud mouth out. I'm tired of talking, man. Y'all ain't listening. Them old

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Speed up, checking in. Apparently, there are certain words that instantly reveal your age. And I also just learned that my vocabulary apparently qualifies for AARP. That's next. He's

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1: This is straight up rude. There's a viral TikTok asking what word or phrase instantly reveals somebody's age bracket. And this list is basically an attack on anyone who remembers Blockbuster. If you say videotaping instead of recording, old. Pound sign instead of hashtag, old. Quarter till when telling time, straight to assisted living. Also on the list, pocketbook, slacks, beauty parlor, stewardess, and apparently supper. Supper. Like, I'm 43. I've heard supper used before. I usually say dinner, but they're interchangeable. Although, I still occasionally say hang up the phone, and there's absolutely nothing to hang up anymore. We're basically walking museums with lower back pain.
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Denver's number one for new country, 98.5 KYGO. Football season means tailgating season, and apparently America has some very strong opinions about what belongs next to the cooler. We'll get into that coming up.

0: Denver's number one for new country, 98.5 KYGO. Football is back in a couple of weeks. College football starting next weekend, the NFL the weekend after, and it means we could finally return to one of our greatest traditions. Standing in a parking lot eating food we'd never normally eat at 9:30 in the morning. A ranker asked people to vote on the best tailgate foods, and hamburgers are number one, followed by wings, hot dogs, sliders, and brisket. All completely acceptable. 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

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Country reacts to Dolly Parton's passing. What's your favorite stars had to say yesterday? Coming up next in the breakdown, brought to you by Eggland's Best. 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
0: The country music community mourning Dolly Parton. And what really gets me is nobody seems to be talking about the awards or the records. It was all about the human. Reba ended her tribute with "I Will Always Love You, Reba." Carrie Underwood said she's not gone. I know exactly where she is. Kacey Musgraves may have summed up how everybody feels. The world feels a lot less sparkly all of a sudden. And Loretta Lynn's family said they take comfort knowing the honky-tonk angels are together again. But the Country Music Hall of Fame probably said it best. Dolly's legacy isn't celebrity, it's humanity. For everything Dolly accomplished, people are remembering how she treated people. That tells you everything.
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1: Carly Pierce on the show. It's B-Dub Radio. Happy for myself. What is something that is that's going on in your life right now that you're genuinely happy for yourself about? And I'm not talking career, Carly. I'm talking like Carly the human being here.
2: I found love.
1: Yes.
2: And like really good love that's easy and nice and not in the music industry.
1: There's something about not doing something where you eat. I don't know if we could say it on the radio, but yeah, sometimes you have to learn lessons and that, but that just makes when you do find the person or the moment or whatever it is in your life, right? It just makes everything else in the rear view mirror worth having learned from that to
2: it's so great. Yeah. I'm so grateful for my journey. But yeah, I'm really happy. And it's great.
1: So completely 180 here, but you know, I know you're happily in a relationship, but you've also got some on-screen chemistry going on. I mean, everybody has on-screen chemistry with Riley Green. I mean, let's not mince words here. You guy, I remember when that teaser video dropped, and I'm like, whoa, what do we have going on here? If I don't leave, I'm gonna stay. Did you know people were gonna lose their minds once the reveal happened?
2: I was counting down the days to that video. Yes, I knew. I knew it was going to be insane.
1: Isn't that crazy, though?
2: So unexpected.
1: Right, because that dude has been around the relationship rumor circle a few times.
2: He has.
1: And he does a great job of just, you know, downplaying it and just, you know what, it is what it is. But it seems like the country fans cannot, it is impossible for country fans to hear two attractive people sing a duet without immediately starting to plan their wedding. Like,
2: it's so funny.
1: Isn't that crazy?
2: I know. Yes, yes.
1: I mean, you had Ella, you had, you know, Megan, Carl. I mean, it's just, there's no science behind it. It just, it's amazing, I guess, what emotions do to us.
2: Yeah. I guess the stories are believable, you know? It was a fun video to make.
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Oh, yeah, you do. 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
0: Yeah, that happened to me last week. Yo, it was not good. I still have a little bit of damage control to do, if I'm being completely honest. I mean, I know we all have that one group chat with our friends where some of the messages are diabolical. Those are not

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1: Well, hats off to LinkedIn. 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That's next.

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1: LinkedIn is apparently tired of AI-generated garbage clogging up your feed, which makes sense. It's a job, you know, networking professional website. They're testing a button called Seems Like AI Slop. It's beat up. In less than a month, people have used it more than a million times, which is hilarious because somewhere an AI is probably being asked to write a heartfelt LinkedIn post about how devastating this is. LinkedIn says views on stuff classified as AI spam have dropped as much as 40%. My only concern is false accusations, because some people don't need artificial intelligence to sound like a robot. They just need a corporate job and the phrase, I'm humbled to announce.
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'Cause she's a gold digger with a quick trigger. 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
0: 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Jaded is on. Let me know what you'd do with it if it came up on your playlist. 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

Denver's number one for new country, 98.5 KYGO. So Disney just paired every NFL team with a character, and some of them are perfect. Others feel like Disney just spun a wheel. I'll give you some of the highlights and maybe some of the misses coming up.

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1: So Disney and the NFL have a new clothing collection where every team gets its own Disney character, and I have questions. Like, the Cowboys get Woody from Toy Story, obviously. The Raiders get Darth Vader, which may be the easiest decision anybody made all week. Detroit gets Simba. Denver gets the horse from Tangled. And the Jets get Buzz Lightyear. Presumably because they also spend a lot of time promising to go to infinity and then not actually getting there. But Seattle? The Seahawks get the seagulls from Finding Nemo. You know, the annoying ones screaming, mine, mine, mine. I know a few Seahawks fans that are probably upset. The New Orleans Saints, Louie, the trumpet-playing alligator from The Princess and the Frog, understand that one. The Green Bay Packers, this one just, I don't get. Chewbacca from Star Wars. Doesn't make any sense to me. The Eagles, Dr. Doom. I could understand that one.
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1: I expected country artists to give a solid tribute to Dolly Parton yesterday. One I didn't expect was Eminem. He had never met Dolly, but she sent him a very nice letter a few years ago, and he posted that note on his social media yesterday after the news broke. And I thought of all the tributes, that one was probably

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We'll give you some of the reactions of the passing of Dolly Parton from the country music community coming up next to the breakdown brought to you by T-Mobile.

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0: The reactions to Dolly Parton's passing have been pouring in, and what gets me is nobody's really talking about the records or the awards. They're talking about the person. For example, Kacey Musgraves said the world feels a lot less sparkly all of a sudden. Carrie Underwood said she's not gone. I know exactly where she is. Trace Atkins said he personally knew Dolly to be the angel that they think she was. The Country Music Hall of Fame summed it up the best. Dolly Parton's legacy is not celebrity, but humanity. Think about that. You become one of the biggest stars who ever lived, and when you're gone, everybody talks about how kind you were.

0: 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Yeah, we've been doing this every Friday from Memorial Day all the way through Labor Day, which is next Friday, by the way. 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
1: I knew I'd see her around. 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

mind. Denver's number one for new country, 98.5 KYGO. You bust it to the top. Now turn it. Their album dropped last Friday. It's incredible. Highly recommend you listen to Young from Dan and Shay. This is Say So.

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12: All right, a very good Thursday. Tee off and running in good shape out here. Watch for construction. If you're heading into the airport around 56th and Pena, it's not causing a delay at this point. Very light volume early. 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But nothing to hold you up at this hour anyway. 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
2: Here in colorful Colorado, Dolly Parton's beloved songs like Jolene, Coat of Many Colors, and I Will Always Love You have been the soundtrack to Rocky Mountain road trips, family gatherings, and countless moments shared around the radio. Through the years, local audiences welcomed the star at legendary venues like the Denver Coliseum and Ebbets Field in 1974, Ebbets Field and Regis College Fieldhouse in 77, Denver Carousel Ball in 81, McNichols Arena in 85, and again with Kenny Rogers in 86. More recently, fans packed Red Rocks Amphitheater on July 27, 2016 for one of the most memorable performances in the venue's history. Beyond the stage, St. Dolly's fierce commitment to literacy and education positively impacts our communities with the Imagination Library Program's distribution of over 3 million free books to local kids, thus making her influence far greater than music alone. Whether you were lucky enough to see her under the stars at Red Rocks or simply grew up hearing her songs on KYGO, Dolly Parton's legacy will forever shine through her music, generosity, and unwavering belief in the power of education. I'm Sheena, and that's your Music City Minute, powered by Ramos Law, the official injury law firm partner of Broncos Country.
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4: You'll see a nice start on those highways and city streets as I-25 is moving freely between Castle Rock and North Glen. I-70 all clear through town, painting a smooth out towards the airport. I-270 and US-36, no delays out through Boulder, and city streets are smooth. 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

0: we're seeing a nice drive across the metro area. I-25 is clear between Castle Rock and North Glen with no major delays on I-70 through the city, painting you smooth out towards the airport. I-270 getting a little slow through Commerce City. Eastbound 6th Ave at Federal, crash in the right lane, and eastbound US 6 closed between tunnels 1 and 2 through Clear Creek Canyon due to an accident. 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

0: 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Good morning, Denver. Okay, we're joking right now on how our lives revolve around Ted Lasso and last night leaving an event and being like, okay, it's Ted Lasso time.
1: And I've been loving this moment because there's been so many times where Fizz has tried to spoil things, like movies like
2: Avengers.
1: And he hasn't watched Ted Lasso
3: any of the new Ted Lasso. I'm not allowed.
0: How are you holding up with this? Because this is your favorite show, and I think you need to have a sit-down conversation with your daughter.
3: Well, it's 6:10 in the morning. She's sleeping. I have watched the first two episodes without her. Don't tell her.
0: Why didn't you tell us?
3: I'm going to go back to rewatch them with her.
0: Well, yeah.
3: Like, cold. Like, she didn't know.
0: Sure.
3: She's not going to know a thing.
0: For sure.
3: So I've watched the first two episodes.
0: Yeah. No, it's. I know, but I feel like a bad dad. No, you've had enough time. Like, it's been out for a month.
1: She should feel like a bad daughter.
3: She's so busy. I know. She's so busy with volleyball and school and all the things, and I totally understand, but I can't wait.
0: No.
3: Kid, you have your own life. So do I. And my life is Ted Lasso.
0: Kid, cut the cord.
1: Yes.
0: God.
3: Jeez.
0: Ted Lasso's on.
3: Whatever episode you're talking about, I have not watched.
0: The new one last night. The one I left a charity happy hour for.
3: Mm-hmm.
0: Yeah. Yeah. And my husband was there and he was like, okay, we're staying till 7:30. He's saying that in front of people there because we have to go watch Ted Lasso.
1: Good news is you're only two episodes away, so I think where they come out on Mondays now?
0: Wednesdays.
1: You have till next Wednesday to catch up because then we're talking about it the next
0: week. We came in talking.
3: Okay.
0: I left last night. I stayed up late. That's going to break me.
1: Oh.
0: It's going to break me.
3: Was it like an hour-long episode? They're pretty short.
0: I think I went to bed at like 9:23 last night.
3: Oh, my God. Like, how did you even come in?
0: There's no way. It's going to take me days to recover. But it's a commitment I chose to make.
3: The right one.
0: Denver, we've got a lot going on in today's show. If you want to score Riley Green tickets at Fiddler's Green, I know you do. We'll tell you all about it in 5 minutes.

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0: 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It's Tracy and Fizz. Denver, Riley Green is coming to town. It's going to be awesome. I'm not sure the button situation of the shirt. I think he stops at 3. I'm not really sure what he's got planned for September yet.
1: I'm more worried about his mustache in this dry heat. What's it going to happen?
0: He's got to be oiling at this point. He's highly flammable.
2: And he's doing this show like 2 weeks before he starts doing the voice. So, like, is he even prepared? Is he focused?
0: I have no idea.
1: Well, all if you want to get technical, I think they've filmed a lot of the voice stuff already.
2: Oh, so he's got...
1: So they haven't gone to the live portion,
2: okay,
1: so I think
2: he's fine.
1: But I'm glad you're worried about it.
2: I was a little concerned.
1: Your thoughts and concerns are appreciated.
0: Riley tickets, so you can download our KYGO app for your chance to grab those. That's going to be a huge show. Today is a big day. There's been hackers involved, leaks, demands. Have they been met of apologies? It's all very weird, but it's trending this morning in 10 minutes.
3: Sitting here stuck in traffic.
4: Eastbound and westbound US 6 has reopened in Clear Creek Canyon between tunnels 2 and 1 following an early morning accident, seeing a much nicer drive there. I-70 stall and accident free through the metro area. I-25 clear between Castle Rock and North Glen. Earlier accident on the shoulder eastbound 6th Ave at Federal, and a crash continues at Colfax and I-225. 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I'm Jen So, that's traffic, 185 KYGO.
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17: 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Hey, Jaden, Braden, Zayden, come on in, you guys. Luke, what's up, buddy? How's baseball going? I've got the game streaming in the den. Maybe you can pick up some pointers before we take on Kennedy next week. Ashley A, Ashley D, Ashley P, is this for a group project again? Because last time it looked a lot like high-speed reality TV research. Hey, Kristen! You got the ring light and the tripod this time. Don't forget to tag the house with the fastest internet. Honey, it's going to be another late one. We're going to need more snacks.
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2: Today is a big day and a big extended look. Man, there are a lot of people. There are going to be people taking days off of work for this. We'll talk about it in 30 seconds.
3: They voted, and so it shall be done. You can continue to water your lawns in Denver until the end of September. October 1st? You're done. Shutting it off. Actually, you can hand water. You just can't turn on your sprinklers. But it's getting serious, you guys. They're planning for next year. Tim Curry passed away yesterday. Tim Curry was the original Pennywise in It, the Made Me Hate Clowns. Scary.
2: Oh, yeah.
3: If you get a chance today, watch Clue. Have you seen Clue?
2: Yes.
3: He's
2: fantastic.
3: Good. He's fantastic.
4: And here's the thing. He actually passed away Tuesday. He passed away Tuesday night.
3: Are you serious?
4: And I'm reading, like, I saw a story. They were saying, you know, obviously Dolly had passed away. They didn't want to, like, step on top of this. They waited until Wednesday to announce it. So.
3: They're both 80. Both died on the same day. What a rough week we're having.
2: I couldn't believe that he was 80 years old.
3: I know. He's been through a lot.
2: Like, I couldn't believe that I would have put him at, like, 65 for
3: some
2: reason.
3: Love that guy.
2: I know. Rockstar Games. Okay, so the leaks, the Grand Theft Auto, GTA. I'm going to heavily lean on other people when it comes to details of GTA because my kids are excited, and I know today's a big day, and this is the extended look at the game that's not coming out until November, but people are so excited they're taking the day off of work today.
3: Now, the hackers have been leaking a little bit at a time. Is that still happening?
4: Earlier this week, they dropped some more.
3: Okay, good. So their demands have not been met.
4: Yeah.
2: Okay.
3: They want a physical copy of GTA. It hasn't happened yet.
2: The response, Rockstar Games finally responding to the, quote, heartbreaking GTA 6 leaks.
3: I'm like, no.
2: Heartbreaking?
4: For them.
2: Heartbreaking.
4: For
3: I hope
4: them.
3: There's an apology in there.
2: Heartbreaking. Settle down, game.
4: It's heartbreaking for them and Netflix that have been waiting for today, and they're like, stop putting out clips.
2: It's weird for that game. Like, you can't choose a sensitive word like heartbreaking when you have a game called Grand Theft Auto.
4: Yeah. And then something got thefted.
2: Right? You know what I mean?
3: It's in the name.
2: Okay, so with this excitement of this game, I know that this is the first time in like 13 years that things have changed. I look back to my kids that are excited about this and the age that they were. And like, AJ wasn't even in preschool yet.
4: Oh, gosh, yeah.
2: So he's grown up with like, it's that conversation of when can I play this game? Because it's always kind of the mature one that you hold out on as long as you can as a parent. And now it's like...
3: Was the first one 13 years ago?
4: No, that was GTA 5.
3: Okay.
4: Grand Theft Auto 5. And so this
2: is a game...
4: It's
2: been that long since they've had a new game.
3: Yeah.
4: This is a game that built the whole, like, the game as a world. Like, this is a massive, like, an entire city. So, like, Vice City... It was like you're in Miami in the 70s. And like so I remember when the last game came out, and I mean, 13 years ago, days of my life were wasted on this game. And in the meantime, that Grand Theft Auto game became an online thing. So like AJ may not have been playing it when it came out, but I bet you he's playing it online.
2: He's playing it online now.
3: Is it always one city?
2: Yeah.
3: Is it one city or can you pick your city? Like, could I pick Fort Collins back in 1984?
2: Yes. And then they're like, Greeley? What smell?
3: Right. I need to know the source of the smell.
4: Well, they
3: figure it out.
4: Fizz just wandering the CSU campus like he did in real life. Never walked into a building. But.
3: Where's the party?
2: Ooh, it's the game where I learned the NPC. The term NPC.
4: There's just characters walking around, and they're living lives. They're talking.
2: Non-character.
4: Non-playable.
2: Non-playable character.
4: Yeah.
2: Yes. Yeah. So when people are just wandering, like in
3: you
2: Greeley,
3: can kill them.
2: No.
4: Guys. Well, you can though.
3: Yes. It's a game. I was gonna say. It's I a think game. You can.
4: Take their ride.
2: When people are wandering. We use that term quite a bit, like in Greeley or I don't know Colfax.
4: Yeah.
2: Like, oh, look at the NPC.
3: Oh, NPC. I learned something new today.
2: Wandering around.
3: NPC. You ever called me an NPC before?
2: There's been times I've looked over.
3: I bet.
2: I was like, look, he's starting to rock.
4: 1 p.m. today, guys. Netflix. 1 p.m.
2: We know where you'll be. It's 98.5 KY.

0: 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It is Tracy and Fizz. Good morning. Working our way toward a weekend, everybody.
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1: night.
0: 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I tell you what, I've lived in Denver now for 13 years, and I was somewhere that I'd never been last night in Denver, and I saw something I'd never seen in Denver. We'll get into it coming up in 10 minutes, KYGO.
2: Sitting here stuck in traffic.
3: We're seeing a bit more activity hitting those highways and city streets. Southbound I-25 slow between 104th and 84th, and slow southbound between I-70 and 6th Ave. Eastbound 6th Ave at Federal, crash on the shoulder. I-70 stalling accident free through the metro area. Crash now northbound Santa Fe at County Line. 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I'm Jen So, that's traffic on 95 KYGO.
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0: 98.5 KYGO. Good morning, Denver. It is Tracy and Fizz. It's going to be a gorgeous day today. It's going to be really sunny today. It doesn't look like any storms are going to be rolling through today, which we've had a lot.
1: Less stormy. Not as a garage day like yesterday was. Garage day. You learned that term for the
0: first time. Yeah, I didn't know what Bianchi meant when he said it's a garage day.
1: You put your car in a garage. You don't want to get hailed on.
0: Okay. Garage days, it feels very garage beer to me when he says it.
1: Like, oh, you also have a beer while you park your garage in
0: there. Sure.
1: Park car in the garage.
2: That's implied.
0: Ripping garage beers in your New Balance shoes is how I took it, Bianchi, but whatever. Whatever.
2: You heard garage day and did the exact opposite.
0: Yes, I left. I was driving yesterday in Denver around the time the storm hit, and I was on 470. It was so weird. In very Colorado fashion, I'm driving on 470, and it is pounding the truck. People were pulling in the underpasses, which don't do that. It blocked traffic one way the entire. People were pulling over and underpasses.

0: It's going to be really sunny today. Doesn't look like any storms are going to be rolling through today, which we've had a lot.
1: Less stormy. Not as a garage day like yesterday was. Garage day. You learned that term for the
0: first
1: time.
0: Yeah, I didn't know what Bianchi meant when he said it's a garage day.
1: You put your car in a garage. You don't want to get hailed on.
0: Okay. Garage days, it feels very garage beer to me when he says it. Like,
1: oh, you also have
0: day.
1: A beer while you park your garage in
0: there. Sure.
1: Park car in the garage.
2: That's implied.
0: Ripping garage beers in your New Balance shoes is how I took it, Bianchi, but whatever. Whatever.
2: You heard garage day and did the exact opposite.
0: Yes, I left. I was driving yesterday in Denver around the time the storm hit, and I was on 470. It was so weird. In very Colorado fashion, I'm driving on 470, and it is pounding the truck. People were pulling in the underpasses, which don't do that. It blocked traffic one way the entire. People were pulling over in underpasses because the rain was so heavy. Mm-hmm. And as soon as we hit 25, the street was dry. Like, it was crazy, right? So we ended up at this event last night, and it was on a rooftop right off of Bellevue. Excuse me. Right off of Evans. There's some buildings and there's a rooftop there, and it was a St. Jude event.
1: Evans in Colorado, right? Like, around the
0: kind of by the Dave and Buster's area. Okay. Yes.
1: Got it.
0: So we're standing on this rooftop, and I have lived in Denver for 13 years and have never in my life seen a view like I saw last night on this rooftop, looking at the Front Range and watching a storm roll in. It was absolutely
1: beautiful. Isn't it?
0: Absolutely beautiful.
1: It's beautiful. It's haunting. It's scary. It's gorgeous. You can't. This is why the dad gene, when there's a tornado, we all run outside to look at it.
0: Right.
1: Women run inside. We got to protect the children. Men are like, oh no, let's go outside to look at it.
0: I was pretty outside.
1: Yeah.
0: I was doing the Titanic over the thing. I was like, oh my God.
1: But it's gorgeous. You're like,
0: it's
1: oh
0: so
1: my God.
0: Pretty.
1: Mother Nature.
2: You were as close
1: on
2: to the
1: show.
2: Lightning bolts as you could be.
0: Yes. I mean, like, honestly, but one of those things, I had this thought in my head last night of, when was the last time something like that really stopped me? You know, some view in Denver, because we have a lot of gorgeous views, but some moment really stops you and you're like, oh, just like take this in. Well, look what I'm looking at.
1: I'm talking about, I know the storm you're talking about last night. It rolled through. I'm in Littleton, but we saw the double rainbow that your storm left behind.
0: That left behind.
1: Got some pictures of it.
0: Absolutely gorgeous. So,
1: double rainbow was awesome.
0: Man, it has been a wonky couple of days with storms and stuff, but watching one come through, if you want to feel small in this world, I know a good rooftop for you. Because it just was like, this is perspective at a happy hour. Stunning Denver. Waking up this morning, it's going to be beautiful as well. Lauren and Elena, Chase Matthew, All My Exes, KYGO.

0: yeah. My last single Saturday night.
1: 98.5 KYGO, Cole Swindell. Thank you to him again. Called us from his house yesterday. Just talked about Dolly Parton with us on the show.
2: A really nice story and a really nice conversation.
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0: 98.5 KYGO, it is Tracy and Fizz. Okay, we've got preseason again tomorrow for our Denver Broncos. I don't know if you guys saw this or not, because it's not typically my kind of jam to get excited about massive amounts of food.
1: Oh, this one's big, too.
0: This is big, and I'd be down with this one out of Powerfield.
2: Dare I say thick?
0: It's thick.
1: With two
0: It's
1: C's.
0: Meaty. I'll talk about the new food you'll be getting this season coming up next in Trending.

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2: Oh, all right, Broncos. You had me at puff pastry. Talk about that in 30 seconds.
3: About to give you four words. It's going to get you really excited. You guys ready? Blood moon lunar eclipse.
2: Yeah, I'm out.
3: Tonight, it's happening. Oh, like 95% toticular eclipse. About 10-12. You can stay up until 10 o'clock, can't you, to see this?
2: You know me.
3: Here in Colorado, we're going to get it.
2: AJ will do it.
3: It's going to look red. It's going to be great.
2: And it'll be pretty. I just don't want to start getting the science behind it. I start to be like, no, it's too much.
4: The partial is going to start at like 8:30, so you'll still be awake. Get out and look at it.
3: Yep. Takes a minute.
2: Why are we having so many eclipses lately? By the way, do I remember like five when we were kids total? And now it's like every 5 minutes, I feel like we're like, oh, today we can look up and see this.
3: Yep. Well, there's more things up there now. All right, pour a little out for the Pro Bowl. It's dead. No more Pro Bowl. You know what happened with Pro Bowl? Pro Bowl jumped the shark when it went to flag football, right?
2: I don't think it ever took off.
3: No, it did back in the day.
2: Was it?
3: I remember watching the Pro Bowl because they all really played and they played to win.
4: Well, and also do it after the Super Bowl so all the players can play.
3: Correct.
2: That's the only part I remember is they did it before the Super Bowl and nobody ever played.
3: Made no sense.
4: Yes.
2: All right, so will we be celebrating a long season wet and power filled with our Denver Broncos? I hope so, because the new Beast in a Blanket is making its debut this year at Empower Field.
3: Loving everything about this. Asterisk.
2: 2-foot version of a pig in a blanket.
3: Yes.
2: Beast in a Blanket.
3: Yes.
2: Is going to be featured with a 2-foot grilled hot dog with barbecue brisket burnt ends.
3: Put it in my mouth.
2: So far, I'm game. Like, so far, I'm like, okay, puff pastry, it's wrapped up, cheddar,
3: yes.
2: Crispy onions,
3: yes,
2: jalapeno slices.
3: Extra, please.
2: Talk to me, avocado crema.
3: Get it in my mouth.
2: Mile High Secret Sauce.
3: What do you think that is?
2: I don't even know.
3: I don't even care. Just put extra.
2: And then goat cheese.
4: What?
2: Goat cheese.
3: Goat cheese.
2: I don't know where this goes in. Maybe a nice tang with the brisket burnt ends. I'm going to trust him on this one.
4: Goat cheese?
2: I don't hate goat cheese.
3: I do. And if I can get it without goat cheese, fine. But why wreck such an awesome thing with goat cheese?
2: I have to trust the chef on this one. Because when they show this Beast in a Blanket, it's very puff pastry. And then everything is drizzled. The jalapenos are on it. The crispy onions are on it. They present it beautifully in this picture. Chef quality presentation in this picture.
3: Oh my God. It looks like the goat cheese is baked inside.
2: I think it's inside.
3: You can't get it without.
2: You're stuck, so you've got to trust the chef on this one that something is going to hit. I'm gonna say this is going to be good.
3: Would you eat this before the Glazilla?
2: 100% I was. Yes. It's going to be in section 128, okay? And they say you can either try it solo or probably split it with your family because it is that big.
4: No.
2: The one thing they haven't released yet, guys, is the price.
3: I'd pay $19.99 for that.
2: You are getting none of that.
4: Yeah. Oh. See, the Glazilla was like $40, and that was a ripoff. Because the Glazilla, it's thin. It's just it's not that much. There's not a lot of hot dog there.
3: All right, what's the price point on this?
2: Yeah.
3: What are we paying?
4: I would 50? Pay 45 for this.
3: 45.
2: I would go 50. I think if they break 50 on it, I think it's going to turn people off and they're not going to do it.
4: Yeah.
2: I think it's one of those things where they want to be under that. So I would say, I bet you Empower Field, God, if anybody's listening right now, they're like, we were going to put it at 40. I'm just like filtering it through how they'll rip you off on a beer. So I would say 50.
3: I'd pay 75 if they can get rid of the goat cheese.
2: Yes, can I get a fresh one?
4: Yes.
2: You guys, I'll put $100 on the line. That might buy you two. Can't Beat Tracy is on the way. 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
5: Sitting here stuck in traffic.
6: We're seeing a bit more activity southbound I-25 between 104th and 84th, and slow southbound between I-76 and 6th Ave. Westbound I-70 getting a little heavy between Pena and I-270. I-270, of course, seeing morning slowing through Commerce City, but a stall and accident-free drive on those highways. Crash northbound Santa Fe at County Line is blocking all lanes. 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That's traffic on 85 KY.
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0: 98.5 KYGO. It is Tracy and Fizz. Good morning. Yeah, it's been a hot one this summer here in Denver. But this is, for some reason, I felt very validated when I read this stat this morning that the colder the state is, the more people grill.
1: Okay, I like that.
2: That tracks. I've had some cold grilling sessions.
0: Pretty good, right? Like, the warmer states don't grill as much as the colder states. And I feel like there's something to be said because, like, when it gets to be a snowy day here in Denver, I don't know why I love it so much to be outside on the grill.
2: I was about to say, where are they putting us at? Because this has been a hot year and a half. Are we considered a hot state?
0: I know, right? But you know what's funny is I don't feel like I've grilled as much this summer.
1: Because it's been so hot.
0: There's something nice about standing outside. And one of the states that grilled the most is Minnesota. Now, we didn't have a choice growing up in Minnesota. It's just cold all the time. So I feel like when they say, like, you know, Wisconsin, Minnesota, Michigan, you grill the most. Well, we had to eat.
2: And you used it for warmth. You're like, put your hands in the fire.
1: Right, and all these hot states, after a while, you can't stand by a grill anymore. It's so hot.
0: You're just
1: like
0: over
1: Louisiana,
0: it.
1: You're grilling in Louisiana. No, you're not. No, you're not. No, well, not in August.
0: The boils that they do. Oh, too, God. That's got to be hot, standing over a big old pot like that.
1: I know. You pay somebody to do that. Well, I'm doing that in my backyard.
2: Those states that have the humid heat, like, that's, I could not stand in front of a grill with all that heat. Like,
1: I find it interesting that Wyoming is, like, the top state because of the wind. How do you keep your fire lit?
0: You've got
1: Wyoming. Well, what is your secret?
0: I'll tell you right now, because my dad's been bothering me to get one. You got to get a welder's blanket.
1: Oh, okay. Like,
0: that's how my dad says it too. Tracy, you got to get. I've been telling you now. You can get them on Amazon, or if you know a welder, I'm like, yes, Dad, I know a welder.
1: Yeah, just got to prop right it up now. Because Ian, your husband, have to hold it while you grill.
0: No, you just lay it over the top of the grill so it doesn't leak. He's got one. I can get pictures for you and show
1: good.
0: You how he works
1: I'm
0: it. But I like the fact my dad's saying, yes, I know a welder, Dad. We run in the same social circles. That only proves that he did know a welder.
2: Of course he did.
1: Who doesn't your dad know? He knows Dolly. He knows welders.
0: So the colder it gets, Colorado, let's get outside. It's 98.5 KYGO.

0: Kane Brown on 98.5 KYGO is Tracy and Fizz. You're in your routine right now, parents, right? You're getting the kids going, whether you're driving to or from your job. You're peaking right now.
1: Right now is
0: you're peaking.
1: 7:31.
0: You're just building up right now because everything is going to go downhill at 2:48 p.m. today, because that's when people just absolutely peter out. That time is specific. 2:48, you're done after that.
1: Yeah, with the new routine with school back, I grab the 13-year-old boy from school about 3 o'clock, 2:48. Yeah, I'm getting sleepy. Yeah. I spend time in the car taking a little nap before.
0: Garbage parenting after that, because we're too tired.
1: Yep.
0: You know, once we get home from school, oh my God.
1: Yep. Once I start napping, picking the kid up, the day's done.
0: You know, I tell you what, though, 2:48, if we really want to look at that time and put it into my own, like your own lives, right, as we're thinking about 2:48 in the afternoon, what you're doing. If I have not worked out by 2:30, it's not happening for that day. I can promise you there is not a chance a 4 o'clock workout is going to happen if I'm past like 2:30.
1: How about an 8 o'clock workout? Before bed.
0: Oh, yeah. No. Absolutely not.
2: Well, I mean, you think about like the typical, like somebody that works like 8 to 4, 9 to 5, say they had the kids, so the morning started with the drop off. Now you've worked 5 hours. You're coordinating a pickup or whatever. Like, yeah, I could see that's just a deep fall down.
0: You got to leave. You've got to quit your job. You've got to leave. You've got to spend time for yourself. Just leave everything.
2: And Fizz even talked about, like, you know, working out. That's the thing. After you did all that, you should still go work out. You should still go to the gym. But how do you find the energy to do any of those things?
1: There are a lot of years where I would work out at night. I don't know how I left the house at like 7 to work out and then go to bed?
0: No, like last night I had...
1: There's
0: no way. I had an event last night. It started at 5:30. By 7:30, I'm like, well, this is going to wreck me for days.
2: Yeah.
0: I'm off for days now.
1: Right. You know? Next Tuesday is the next day I'll go and feel normal again.
0: I started to ice something, and I don't even know why. God. We've got your tickets to Ty Myers playing Red Rocks. Give us 5 minutes. We'll set you up. It's 98.5 KYGO.

0: 98.5 KYGO, it is Tracy and Fizz. Okay, Red Rocks, another great show. Man, fans of this guy are like insane fans of this guy. Ty Myers playing Red Rocks coming up on Sunday night. The Legal Tour, it's called.
1: It's the Legal Tour.
0: Yeah. What's going to happen?
1: Well, hopefully you know, it'll be legal.
0: What almost happened?
2: It's because he's of age now.
0: I know.
2: Okay.
1: We know.
0: It's just fun to start rumors.
1: We got
2: just making sure that some laws are about to be broken.
0: He turned 21 and named his tour that. This one's going to be really fun.
1: I love it. 303-713-0985. If you're calling number 20, you're going to see the legal things happening at Red Rocks on Sunday with Ty Myers. Good luck with KYGO.

0: Ryan out of Hudson this morning. Hey, you're caller 20. Congrats.
1: Good job, Ryan.
2: No way.
0: Yeah.
2: That's awesome.
1: You big fan of Ty Myers?
2: I am, yeah.
1: Awesome, awesome show. Have you ever seen a show at Red Rocks, Ryan?
2: I have not.
1: What?
0: We got a first-timer.
1: First-timer, everybody.
0: Oh,
1: we got a first-timer.
0: Man.
1: We got a first-timer.
0: Everyone remembers their first Red Rock show. Who is your guys' Red Rock show? First Red Rock show.
1: Allman Brothers Band.
0: Allman Brothers Band. Big Mike?
3: I don't remember.
0: You don't remember? Really? I'm like, you're right. Nope. Mine was Keith Urban.
1: Oh, oh, awesome. Nice.
0: Boy, was he ripping oxygen on the side.
1: Yes. Ryan, for years and years, you will be able to tell the story of Ty Myers being your first show at Red Rocks. How do you wake the fun up?
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0: DJ is standing by, calling us from Commerce City this morning. Next, I will take her on. Can't be Tracy's on the way. KYGO.

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1: Good morning, DJ. You're living in Commerce City. A lot of sunshine in Commerce City this morning. How you doing?
2: Oh, pretty good. How are you?
1: Ready to win some cash?
2: I sure hope so.
1: All right, let's do this. Can you kick Tracy out of the room, please?
2: Bye, Tracy.
1: See you, Tracy. All ties go to Tracy, DJ. Let's do this. Good luck. Question number one. Ryan Gosling's production company is working on a new live-action Flintstones movie. It's going to be about a grown-up Bam Bam Rubble. Fun. What town do the Flintstones live in?
2: Bedrock.
1: Northwest, who is 13, mind you, says she wants to work at a Starbucks when she turns 14 to have a, quote, regular job. Okay, who are Northwest's mom and dad?
2: Kanye West and Kim Kardashian.
1: The collectible popcorn buckets for the Avengers Endgame have been announced. You got an Iron Man helmet, you got a nano gauntlet. Both are going to feature LED lights. Sounds awesome. What is Iron Man's real name?
2: Tony Stark.
1: All right, a legislator has stepped in after 85,000 people have signed a petition to change the name of the Nashville airport, name it after Dolly. I love this. I hope this happens. It needs to happen. In the movie 9 to 5, Dolly played Violet, Judy, or Doraly. When's the last time you watched 9 to 5, DJ?
2: It's been a few years. Let's say Doraly.
1: Doraly. We're going with Doraly. Tom Selleck making his TV comeback in an untitled Apple TV comedy with Ted Danson. Very cool. Back in the 80s, Tom Selleck and Ted Danson were in a movie together. What's it called?
2: Was it Top Gun?
1: Going with Top Gun?
2: We're trying that.
1: Trying Top Gun. I love it. Come on in, Tracy. How did you do today, DJ?
2: I think I started off strong and then fizzled.
1: Oh, no, you killed it. You killed it, DJ. You got some cash coming your way. I love it. Tracy, are you ready?
3: Ready.
1: Question number one, focus. What town do the Flintstones live in?
3: Bedrock.
1: Bedrock is right. It's 1-1.

0: Good job, DJ. Who are Northwest's mom and dad?
1: Oh, not Kim Kardashian and Kanye West.
0: Yeah, it's 2-2. Good job, DJ. I really don't like to say their names out loud.
1: I can't even do it. Like, my voice changes.
0: I know. That was gross.
1: Scientific reaction.
0: Question number three. What is Iron Man's real name?
1: He is Tony Stark.
0: Tony Stark, also guessed by DJ. You're both right. It's 3-3. Awesome.
1: What
0: we
1: was
0: got
1: I
0: a
1: thinking,
0: game today.
1: What was I thinking with Bruce Banner? Bruce Banner came into my head first.
0: That's the Hulk.
1: Okay.
0: Yeah,
1: okay.
0: Bruce Banner.
1: Like, I know it's
0: Hulk.
1: Not him, but who's he?
0: All right, Tracy. In the movie 9 to 5, Dolly played Violet, Judy, or Doralee?
1: Doralee.
0: Yep.
1: I don't know. I mean, I've seen it, but I don't remember.
0: Been a minute, huh?
1: Yeah, I'm going to have to guess Doralee.
0: Doralee was also guessed by DJ. She has also not seen it, but you think Dolly, Doralee, yeah, that's probably right. You're both right on that. Yeah.
1: Really? Okay.
0: Yep.
1: Just hearing her say that name is what I was picturing.
0: It is 4-4, headed into question number 5. Here we go. Back in the 80s, Tom Selleck and Ted Danson were in a movie together. What's it called?
1: I don't know. Is there anything with context that would?
0: They're back making a show for Apple TV.
1: Oh,
0: they're being reunited.
1: I don't know.
0: Three men and a baby.
1: Oh,
0: classic.
1: Okay.
0: And there was three men and a lady. Also, it had its own sequel.
1: Okay.
0: All right. With a final score of 4-4 today, Tracy beats you today, DJ.
2: It feels good, though, to tie.
0: That's right.
1: Well, it feels good to have you on the show. I'll say that. And we're going to get you some tickets. Roger Krieger playing the Grizzly Rose tomorrow night. We'll set you up, okay?
2: Thank you.
0: Before we let you go, give us your final words.
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0: 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It is Tracy and Fizz. If anyone calls in sick today, you are not that slick. We know why. Because it's finally being released this afternoon.
1: It is? 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
2: 8:04, a big release today. And I tell you what, with how they're doing this, it's got a very Denver feel to me. And I know what they were inspired by. We'll get into that in 30 seconds.
3: You only got a couple more weeks. The votes have been counted. Denver Water, as of October 1st, you can no longer water your lawn. 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
2: Why does it make me irrationally upset when I see someone doing that? Standing in the front yard watering their sprinkler.
3: It's just watering with their hands. As a dad, it's a flex. I love doing it.
2: You just go find something to do.
3: There's some brown spots you got to pay extra attention to.
2: The hand on the hip all the time.
3: Yesterday, sad. Obviously, we're still in our Dolly Parton feels, but we lost Tim Curry too. He was 80 years old. Tim Curry was the original Pennywise in It. He was in Clue. He did so many roles. Home Alone 2. He was in Home Alone 2, if y'all remember that
2: Annie.
3: One.
2: Annie. I remember him first from Annie.
3: I loved that.
4: Yeah. Rooster.
2: Yes.
3: Made me hate clowns, but I loved everything else he did.
2: He actually passed away the same day as Dolly. His family just held the news crazy. Out of respect. Isn't that sweet?
3: That's crazy.
2: Class act, for sure. All right, GTA. Here we go. Grand Theft Auto. This has been very dramatic for the release of this game. It's not the release of the game today. No. That's still in November. So we've done the announcement, we've done the leaks,
3: and now we're doing
2: the extended trailer that's being released this afternoon.
3: On Netflix.
4: Look, extended look on Netflix.
3: Is this something you're excited for? Like you've set an alarm for?
4: Yes. Oh, for sure. Like I've had this date saved because, I mean, we've been waiting forever for this game. The game was delayed a year, and now we're going to find out what, I think it's like 20-some minutes. Like it's going to be big.
3: Let me ask you this. Have you pre-ordered your copy yet?
4: No,
3: this is all you need. Today's little leak. I'm good.
4: It's all digital. It doesn't matter whether I buy it now or if I buy it the day before. Like I'll get it when it drops for sure.
2: I know my boys are really excited. It's been 13 years since the last GTA, and this is the top trending story this morning. Which I'm like, it's just another trailer.
3: It's just a trailer. There's still time for the hackers to mess this up, right?
4: The hackers have been still releasing clips, and that's the big thing. Because like it was a big deal that they were going to do this on Netflix because it's the first time that it ever happened. Like, oh, we're gonna get like a we'll look at this because the trailer was like 2 minutes long when it came out, but the hackers have been putting out a lot of video out there.
3: Will it be in a new city this time, or can you pick the city?
4: No, it's not. You don't get to pick the city. It's their Miami version, but it's bigger. Like, I mean, the mass scale of this is so huge. Like, I know you guys don't play the games, but like, imagine being able to play a game in the entirety of like Denver.
2: No, Mario runs to the right. That's the one I played. He just runs the right, gets the mushroom. Yes.
3: Veer into the Everglades, this version? Can we go up all the way up to Orlando?
4: Yeah, you've been able to get to the Everglades, yes.
2: Here's where I feel like it has a Denver feel. The GTA news is now crossing Casa Bonita for me, like territory, of how long is it going to take to release this game? Do we need reservations?
3: I'm rooting for the hackers. Drop it now.
2: Taking forever to release this game, and are they doing this to keep building excitement for it?
3: Absolutely.
2: I really wonder that at this point.
3: But $1 billion in pre-sales like the first day, I don't think they need to.
4: Yeah, we know the date.
3: I think they're good.
4: It's coming out in November. This is dropping at 1 o'clock today here in Denver. We know when it is.
2: We know where you'll be.
4: I'll be looking at Netflix. I'm going to be watching every minute of it.
2: All right. If you would love to put $1,000 in your pocket, I know you would. I hope you know where the Fresh Prince of Bel-Air moved from.
3: I do.
2: I can still sing the whole song. If I start, I can't stop. I can't stop. It happens at 8:35 with our $1,000 minute.
5: Sitting here stuck in traffic.
6: An accident northbound I-25 approaching Ridgegate is blocking that center lane, causing delays back to Happy Canyon, adding 10 minutes to your drive. I-25 remains a little heavy between C-470 and I-76 as well. I-70 still slow between Federal and Tower Road. I-270 heavy through Commerce City. And an accident now at Wildcat Reserve and Skydance. 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

0: Canada's number one for new country, 98.5 KYGO. It's Tracy and Fizz. Good morning. Sun is shining. Man, how many times have we heard Year of Nostalgia this year?
1: A lot. Probably at least 30, 40.
0: Things are coming back, and there's a ton of things coming back. Like, there's been so many stories lately, you guys, of the shows that are coming back. Things being released, like Black Mirror's going, you know, being Gordon Ramsay.
1: What?
0: I don't even know what that is, but Gordon Ramsay's name alone, brought me back to Hell's Kitchen and just even the previews, like yelling at people.
1: You mentioned Black Mirrors. I've watched like, I'm in and out of that show. That one's hard for me to watch because every episode is like a new thing, right?
0: Yes.
1: So I like it and then I don't like it. And then I'm like, well, maybe the next one's better, but then the next one isn't better. So I don't know where I'm at with that one. Where I'm at with it.
2: Love Black Mirror. I'm so excited for that show.
0: I feel like people either love it or hate it. It's the two that I have seen have affected me so much that I remember everything about them. So I know it's good. I just don't know if I have the give for that show every time.
1: It can get really sci-fi. Too sci-fi.
2: It's like a sci-fi Twilight Zone, but like the thing that's scary about some of it is you're like, oh gosh, this might happen soon.
1: I love seeing the actors that pop up on this show. Like huge actors all of a sudden just have like a small role.
0: Kim Kardashian.
1: She was on. Shut up. You're lying, right? I missed that one.
0: I think she was on that show.
2: Really?
0: Yeah.
1: Cisco.
0: Yes, that really creepy Black Mirror episode with the thong song that played in the back. That was actually the plot of it. It was they just looped that song over and over, and you remembered living in 1996.
1: Oh, don't take me back. Do you remember? I'm excited for this one. Backrooms, the scary movie, the horror movie. Backrooms, I haven't seen yet. Drops on HBO Max September 25th. Has anybody seen that one?
2: No, not yet. But
1: that's
2: going
1: to be
2: it.
1: Good. I'm excited for that one.
0: That one, AJ went to see, and that was one of the few movies where he is like, every one of my friends is talking about this movie. Yeah. I have to go. Mm-hmm. And he doesn't like, he goes to the movies like he'll, like Avengers, you know what I mean? But that was proactively this movie that he said everyone in his class was talking about.
2: That was the movie that, along with Obsession, like it was two YouTube directors.
0: Yes.
2: Not big budgets, and they just blew up big.
1: Yep. Okay. Only Murders in the Building just announced they're coming back December. The Murders have gone across the pond to London.
0: Yeah. Murdering got a passport.
1: Yeah.
2: Now, correct me if I'm wrong. You guys, maybe it sounds like when you guys have talked about the show, like it feels like it's fallen off.
1: I still love it.
2: Oh, you still love it?
0: No, I quit on season two.
2: Okay.
0: Yeah, I quit on season two. I can't. How many murders happened in that building for season six to be like, maybe we should move out?
2: Yeah. Time to decommission that building.
1: It's hard to get people to move into that one after all the murders. Yeah.
0: So at least a lot of good things to look forward to with that. I still haven't seen Backrooms, though. I want to see it.
1: I'm excited.
0: I'll see it for sure. Still a lefty. Vincent Mason, 98.5 KYGO.

0: YTO, it's Tracy and Fizz. Good morning. Did you guys see the stats? Denver parents out there, the stats on how much the average parent is spending a year on sports and activities for their kids.
1: Now, see, this really hits a nerve with me.
0: Organized sports and activities. Like, it's over $10,000 for some families.
1: Right? This is club play, right? This isn't even high school. Put high school next to it. Like, club play is so expensive.
0: And high school's expensive, too.
1: Absolutely.
0: Like, it's expensive.
1: It is.
0: All of it is very expensive.
1: But the thousands and thousands and thousands just to get them signed up on a team is bananas.
0: I did something this week, like, and it's been weighing on me as a parent, because it's the first time with the expense of things. I got something sent to my email, and it was for a club for AJ. It was something for AJ to do and be involved in. You know, he's in theater.
1: Can
0: and
1: you mention
0: in,
1: which club? Which club?
0: I don't know the name of what they call it, but it's something for theater.
1: Theater club. Got it.
0: And it was extra money, and we just paid like $790 for him to be in one thing, and then it's, you know, to do dues for another thing. It was a few hundred dollars. And so for days, I sat on not telling him, because I'm like, I don't know if I hate that. And I felt so guilty about it.
2: If he doesn't know about it, he's not going to miss it.
0: I know, but what if he would have wanted to do it?
1: It's the parent guilt.
0: The parent guilt of he's missing an opportunity.
2: Of course he'd want to do it. That's why you're not telling him.
0: So,
2: what do you think?
0: Yes, there comes the guilt.
2: That's why you're not telling him.
1: Between the time you got it in the mail and however your story ends, did you start Googling? Did you start looking up this club and the fees and where it would eventually get him to and if it's worth it?
0: I didn't.
1: You didn't?
0: I didn't.
1: You just put it on the table and walked away.
0: I shoved it down in my soul and I was like, and I was laying in bed like Tuesday night. Laying in bed thinking about it, being so overwhelmed with like guilt for not telling that I eventually did.
1: And
0: he wants to do it.
2: I didn't give in.
0: I gave him the opportunity, but like, this is what it's putting parents through on how expensive this stuff is. For the first time as a parent, I felt like I hid something from him because it was too expensive.
1: I think that's fine. I think club is so expensive. Now, let me ask you this. I know a lot of parents that make their student slash athlete earn a lot of that money. Like, you have to help pay for this. What's going to happen with AJ and his club? He's just going to buy it.
0: Yeah.
1: Okay,
0: just going to buy it. And I mean, that's the thing is, like, he's doing everything that he loves right now. And I remember the same conversation with my parents at this age where you don't get to go back to high school and have these experiences. And he's so into theater and has such a goal in life that I'm like, you don't need to be wasting time working at whatever if you are staying so busy investing in yourself. But the investing is getting to be a lot of mine.
1: My nieces up in Windsor, they play softball, and it's up to them to earn the money to be on the team and all of that stuff. Delilah, she's playing volleyball, high school volleyball, just so you know. This is not club. Put club over here now. High school volleyball, just for her to play sophomore, is like $300 for a booster. There's so many other parts of it, but your initial upfront cost is $300.
0: This month alone, in the month of August, we have spent $1,200 on different activities, like different things to sign up for the year. So
1: guys, it's bananas.
2: Grand Theft Auto is only $69.99.
1: Oh my God, that's a deal.
2: And he'll be busy for years.
0: That's right. You know what? That also won't get him a job.
1: Well, no, eventually it will. He could be an air traffic controller.
2: DIA looking for people. Gamers.
1: Right? Yes. You're doing this wrong, Tracy.
0: Parents, I feel you out there, when I saw that stat. It's like, this is tough right now.
1: It is. It's so tough.
2: Big Mike offering parenting advice one bit at a time. You're welcome, guys.
1: One person in the studio without a kid. Thank you, sir. Unsolicited advice.
0: Play GTA, kid. That'll get ya. You know what? Of all the advice in the studio, AJ would take his advice and be like, I agree with Mike. I should totally play GTA. 98.5 KYGO.

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2: Hi, Jason. How you doing?
3: What's up, Jason?
4: I'm doing good.
2: Good.
4: How are you guys doing?
2: Doing pretty good.
3: Be doing better with a grand, huh?
4: Oh, yeah. I couldn't beat Tracy like 2 days ago, so I'm back to try to win the grand.
2: Oh, Jason, what question did I get you on and can't beat Tracy this week?
4: It was Blake Lively married to, and I picked Ryan Gosling.
2: Wrong Ryan.
3: Boy, Jason, I hope you studied up for $1,000 Minute. Who do you want giving your questions today?
4: Let's do Tracy.
2: I've got 10 questions, and you've got 60 seconds. If you get them all right, it's $1,000. If you don't know the answer, just say pass. I'll come back to it at the end of this time, and the first answer you give me is the one I have to take, okay?
4: Okay.
2: And there are no Ryan questions in today's $1,000 Minute. Your $1,000 Minute starts now. Which state borders Colorado to the west?
4: Utah?
2: How many Mondays are in August this year?
4: 31.
2: Which country artist released the songs Jolene and I Will Always Love You?
4: Dolly Parton.
2: In The Fresh Prince of Bel-Air, where did Will move from?
4: Philadelphia.
2: What year did the United States become a country?
4: 1776.
2: Hugh Jackman played P.T. Barnum in which 2017 musical?
4: Oh, shoot. Pass.
2: Who holds the record for the most career passing yards in NFL history?
4: Is it Tom Brady?
2: How many seconds are in 1 hour?
4: Pass.
2: In chess, you get a checkmate when which opponent's piece is unable to make a move?
4: The king.
3: You knew that, Jason. You knew that. Oh, you did really well today. You did really well. I think you just kind of misheard. You heard days in August instead of Mondays. How many Mondays are in August this year?
4: Oh, yeah, I heard days.
3: Definitely not 31.
4: I giggle.
3: Really rude, though. There have been five.
2: It feels like 31 Mondays in August.
4: Yeah, man.
3: You did awesome, Jason. You didn't win the grand. Have a beautiful day.
4: Thank you so much.
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6: Sitting here stuck in traffic.
7: An earlier accident, northbound I-25 approaching Ridgegate is causing slowing back towards Happy Canyon and still blocking one right lane, adding 10 minutes to your drive. I-25 still slow between Centennial and Westminster. I-70 improving through the city. Stall and accident free on I-270 and US 36. 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That's traffic, 95 KYGO.
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0: is number one for new country, 98.5 KYGO. It's Tracy and Fizz. Tonight's a big night. A lot of people going back tonight for the Megan Maroney show that barely happened in Denver a couple of weeks ago.
1: Tonight's that night.
0: Tonight is the night.
1: All of your tickets, they're going to go on in. Those tickets are still good.
2: So, I saw three songs.
0: Are you going back tonight?
2: I've been going back and forth.
0: Okay,
1: why?
2: Well, because when I went, I paid for parking already.
1: Yeah, but you only saw three songs.
2: But I paid for parking already. I went to downtown. We got to work tomorrow morning.
0: Sure.
2: And did you see
0: enough? You know.
2: And I was like, I saw three. She did medicine.
1: Banger. That's your jam.
0: Banger.
2: I was like, you know what? Did I see enough? And I was like, okay, I have the spare tickets. I kind of inquired on my social whether I should give them out to somebody. But then I did that post and then. Some ladies jumped in the DM and said, are you going to be there? Because I'm going to be there. And I was like,
0: I knew it.
2: We should take a selfie and I'd like to see it. And I'm like,
0: I knew it.
2: Well, I'd like to see you too. What?
1: Are these
2: you knew what?
1: Wait. Are these strangers or women you know?
2: A combination of both.
1: Okay. So somebody slid in your DMs and wants to see it tonight at Megan Maroney. I don't understand what the problem is. You're going, right?
2: Well, that's where I'm not now. I'm back. I was like on the ledge of I'm not going to go, but now I'm like, well, I guess I can pay another $25 to park.
0: The first time you went to Megan Maroney, I knew exactly why you were going to Megan Maroney. Hot moms and their dogs.

0: daughters.
1: So many hot moms.
0: Like, thank you. Just
1: a lot of very beautiful, a lot of beautiful moms.
0: In fact, as generous as a guy you are, even saying I was going to give them away to somebody who really wanted to go, you're still hitting on people by saying that.
1: Listen, I believe my exact words. I was going to find a nice single mom to give the tickets to.
2: How are you going to find a nice single mom to give the tickets to?
1: My mom was a single mom. My mom was a single mom.
2: But what was your plan there?
1: Well, then, you know, maybe they'd want to grab a drink one day.
0: Yes.
1: Hey, you want to go to the show? What are you doing next week?
2: Meet you outside a ball. We can hook up.
0: Hook you up with
1: Jake. Want to go to Chili's?
0: You come in and you're like, so I mean, yeah, like my mom's a single mom. I was going to give him to a single mom. So I put it on my Instagram with a really good angle, and I was like, ladies.
1: I didn't request single moms. I was just going to see what single moms said they wanted to go. So to my homeboys were like, me, I want to go. Sorry.
2: No.
1: You're out of the running.
2: No.
0: And I'd ask them why they want to go. Ask them why.
1: Sometimes it gets lonely in these streets, Tracy.
0: Okay, so let me, like, if you're going to Megan Maroney, it's all pink, you know, and that's what everyone's going to be wearing. You better commit to the bit, Big Mike.
2: And you're in the pit.
1: No, that's how I stand out.
2: You're in the pit, too, which means you have to A-game it.
1: This is what I'm wearing, all black.
2: No.
1: I stick out like a sore thumb. Moms are like, well, this guy, he's a trend. He goes against the grain.
2: The more pink you wear, the more you're going to be okay with the ladies. They're not going to hit on this.
1: You think if I wear
2: pink,
1: you're
2: going to need to wear pink. Yeah.
1: Do you think that'll work, Tracy? I'm not going to trust the other single guy in the room. Do you think that'll...
2: He can't wear this to Megan Maroney. It's all black. You look like...
0: You look like
2: the Grim
0: Undertaker.
2: Reaper. Did you say Undertaker? Yes. I said Grim Reaper. Okay.
1: I'm here to kill these hearts, Fizz.
2: The group has spoken. Put on some paint.
1: Slay all day. Well, now I got to go shopping.
0: Okay, you guys. Ladies tonight at Megan Maroney. He will be spotted waiting outside the women's bathroom.
2: Wearing all black, ladies, not looking like a creeper.
1: Hey, fun fact. This is the only show where there's no line at the men's bathroom. It's phenomenal. It's great. I go in and out.
0: I respect the game. I mean, it's a good play on your part.
2: Yeah, you're going.
0: It's a good play on your part.
2: You're going.
0: Ladies, you'll see him. It's 98.5 KYGO.

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0: Ouch. But the music it plays when you say, play KYGO, is...
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0: 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I don't know if it's more surprising they had it for 13 years or they're getting rid of it.
1: They're getting rid of it after 13 years. We'll let you know what it is and who it is in

0: 95 KYGO with Tracy and Fizz. It is that season. PSL is here. It dropped this week. And apparently it dropped at McDonald's 13 years ago?
1: McDonald's has been serving these PSLs. I've never had one. Honest to God, I've never had a PSL at McDonald's. Anybody in this room?
0: Okay. I had no idea.
1: Because Starbucks has had the corner. I mean, they've had the market, right? And all the local places you can get anywhere. But McDonald's never tried theirs. 13 years they've had them. Not this year, baby. They dropped it.
0: So getting rid of it is a staple for them, or was it? Does Starbucks have such a corner on this that, like, were you going to McDonald's for a PSL? Because I feel like it's the whole mood of it that you want.
1: Yeah.
0: You know, like, so McDonald's didn't really lend itself to, like, sweater weather and Uggs to me.
1: At that point, you're craving an Egg McMuffin. You're in the line. You're like, well, maybe a PSL. And then it's like an afterthought situation.
2: No. I think McDonald's has said enough is enough and it's time for a change.
1: The change
2: is too much PSL. No more PSL. It's August.
1: Did you see what the change is, though? Caramel apple pie coffee.
0: Ooh, another candle.
1: That's what they're replacing it with.
2: You know what? Sounds better. I'm good.
1: Actually, I might try that one.
2: I'm over PSL. The whole pumpkin spice latte, it tastes like cinnamon, nutmeg.
1: It's hilarious. We're saying we're over PSL. It's August 27th.
0: Which is for the, I think, overall in general, but somebody walked in, like one of our amazing volunteers with St. Jude was here the other day, walked in holding a PSL. And I'm like, there is something about it though. Just the way it was in her hands. I'm like, well, that looks comforting.
2: Love everything that you do. Yeah. PSL.
0: That looks comforting. Yeah. But McDonald's, not even knowing it existed, maybe they're just like, okay, we're not bougie enough to sell this one. We've got to sort of bring it down.
1: Caramel apple pie frappe, an iced coffee. It's all caramel apple at McDonald's.
0: You just don't. It's just not the market. No. You know, just give me that fountain Coke. That's, you nailed that.
1: Make that crispy. That's all I need. Yeah.
0: Shaboozy, Cowgirl 98.5 KYG.

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2: Here in colorful Colorado, Dolly Parton's beloved songs like Jolene, Coat of Many Colors, and I Will Always Love You have been the soundtrack to Rocky Mountain road trips, family gatherings, and countless moments shared around the radio. 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More recently, fans packed Red Rocks Amphitheater on July 27, 2016 for one of the most memorable performances in the venue's history. Beyond the stage, St. Dolly's fierce commitment to literacy and education positively impacts our communities with the Imagination Library Program's distribution of over 3 million free books to local kids, thus making her influence far greater than music alone. Whether you were lucky enough to see her under the stars at Red Rocks or simply grew up hearing her songs on KYGO, Dolly Parton's legacy will forever shine through her music, generosity, and unwavering belief in the power of education. I'm Sheena, and that's your Music City Minute, powered by Ramos Law, the official injury law firm partner of Broncos Country.
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0: Radio. It is Tracy and Fizz. Good morning. About to wreck that for you because this is dumb.
1: Immediately, no.
0: This is pretty dumb. And I know in this room we've read the full story, not just the headline, to make sure we're reading it right.
2: This is one we read the whole story.
0: Uh-huh.
2: And it's
0: uh-huh.
2: still a no for me, dog.
0: So what? Researchers are turning plastic waste into edible cookies. They're breaking down plastic into fats, proteins, and acids, and then they're feeding it right through a 3D printer.
2: Small enough so yeast can eat it.
0: That does sound good.
2: And then it's the yeast waste that gets put into a cookie.
3: Think of all this plastic that's in the landfills, all these microplastics. Uh-huh. We can turn this into edible food.
0: Well, it's weird because when I see that, I'm like, God, that looks tasty.
2: The best.
3: Well, it's going to look like a cookie.
2: The best sentence is, and it will taste good, too, although we have not tasted it, but it smells good. That's for sure.
0: And they
2: like
0: have
2: a
0: made
2: real
0: these.
2: Cookie.
0: They have made these. I mean, there is a picture in the story of this actual cookie. And yes, they're saying on the other side of this, this really could help with plastic pollution.
2: I think their intentions are probably
3: amazing.
2: In a good place. But
3: we have such a food issue here in the country. So many people need access to food. And if we're able to turn something that right now we haven't been able to figure out what to do with all this plastic, we can turn into
2: Big Mike, they haven't tasted it yet. You want to be the first one?
3: If they said it smells of vanilla.
0: Yes. And it's weird to me. And
2: put it in your mouth.
0: You'll have to forgive me. And it's going to take a second for my mind to adjust this. Growing up in a small farm town, driving past a cornfield to be like, you guys see this old land where the 3D printers are? Yeah, that was handed down from your grandfather.
3: Well, that'd be very nice. I'd love to get one of those.
0: There's no way this is going to fix a food supply.
3: It's going to help.
2: Hey, you're first.
3: All this. Well, this is for the people that are hungry. I'm obviously overfed. I've got a little too much. But this is like a definitely, number one, all this plastic, we're going to use it to
0: good. I like
3: that,
0: yes.
3: And we're going to think of all the whales that will not be eating plastic bottles, Tracy. Think about it.
0: Well,
3: think
0: I don't
3: about
0: know
3: it.
0: If it's now about I don't want to do that because I like the whales and I like plastics out of the ocean, but I don't want to see it available as a snack at Trader Joe's.
2: Yeah, this is for human consumption, Big Mike.
3: You're not going to be eating a Pepsi bottle. You're going to be eating something that has been changed into a cookie.
2: Well, Big Mike, would you eat a Pepsi bottle?
3: No, but I'd eat a cookie made out of a Pepsi bottle.
2: Jeez.
3: Hey, scientific breakthroughs every day. Gotta love it, right, guys?
0: It's a good working title.
3: Yes.
0: Well, a couple of things to work through. KYGO.

0: Denver is number one for new country. 98.5 KYGO. Ella Langley, Morgan Wallen right there. Megan Maroney in town tonight.
1: Have so much fun if you're going.
0: Big Mike, I mean, the single moms, he's ready for it today. We found that.
1: Are you going? Did you decide?
2: And the single moms, like, they usually end up having to corral like six or seven people. They might need some help. Like, mom, I got you.
0: Is
1: six
0: that
1: or
0: what
1: seven
0: it is?
1: Kids.
0: Yes.
2: Yeah, like, yeah. That's a lot. I could be like,
1: so you're going to be a stand in dad for the night?
2: I'll be a stand in help. You know, stand in, you know, just a stand in.
0: You know what single moms like is when you ask stuff like, who's your daddy? You know, like that would be
2: like that.
0: You open up a conversation like that, gets them every time.
2: Who's your daddy? Who's your baby?
1: You will be escorted out before song number four.
2: No, I'll just be like, I'm just going to walk up and be like, I can tell that you're a great mom. You do a really great job.
0: And they'll be like, you look great in pink sequins. Nice job.
2: I'm saying you matter. Just in case you didn't know.
0: Have fun at the show. If you are going, she's back for that makeup show. And I bet you she is going to nail it tonight in Denver. It's 98.5 KYGO.

Della Lefty's dreams are coming true. She will strike out on her first headline tour, which will stop in Denver in February. 98.5 KYGO. It's Sheena. Good morning. Hope you're having a wonderful day.

0: want to see Riley Green at Fiddler's Green on September 10th? I ain't thinking you're drunk. 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

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I just had the weirdest smell waft by. You know those creosote logs that you burn in your fireplace? Smelled like that. What's going on?

0: could we possibly be talking about that we get a mom on our show to admit you had a crush on what?
1: Smurf.
0: You had a crush on a Smurf?
1: I like furry friends. What can I say?
2: Yeah, that must be shenanigans. Oh, my God. 7:50 tomorrow morning. Wake the fun up on KYGO.
0: They are
2: kind
0: of cute. Yeah,
3: 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It is Sean Patrick from my good friends at Xfinity. 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
13: You've seen the recent cover of People magazine featuring rock legend Jon Bon Jovi. 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And you think, good for you. You know what? 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It's easy to slip into the past. You think of all those mistakes you've made. 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

congratulations to Mo and Elizabeth, who picked up those Brantley Gilbert tickets. 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
1: 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So the Colorado Rockies have introduced a buffalo chicken donut available through the rest of the season. It actually sounds delicious. 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

0: in Evergreen. 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You're going to be going to the Grizzly Rose tomorrow night for Roger Krieger.
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0: You're welcome. I know tomorrow is going to be a great night, but to be fair, I feel like tonight's Dress Up Like Dolly party is also a can't miss event.
1: No way.
0: Yes, ma'am. 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

Denver's number one for new country is 98.5 KYGO. It's Sheena. Something happened last night that I wanted to talk about with you guys, and I'm not like tooting my own horn or anything like that. That's not what I'm trying to do. I just want to share this experience because it really opened my eyes. So yesterday, it was a long day. I didn't get home until like after 7 p.m., which is like almost unheard of, right? So exhausted from work, exhausted from driving through the rain, just all of it. And as soon as I walk in the door, my oldest approaches me and he wants to talk. So we sit down, well, stand actually. We stand around and talk to each other, and he gets a lot of things off of his chest and off his mind. And then next up was my husband, who came in and told me about his day and his feelings. And then finally it wrapped up with my youngest coming and sitting with me and just telling me about his day and some of the stuff that he learned about. And I just appreciated every single moment of that. And you know what? For parents, we can be dead tired, but we will still find undivided attention, give undivided attention to our kiddos and just our family when they need it, right?

Denver's number one for new country, 98.5 KYGO. It's Sheena. State Patrol has updated the public on the two officers who were shot near Woodland Park. Was that Tuesday? The one who was injured seriously is still in the hospital. Meanwhile, one of the officers has been treated and released.

0: All right, girl dads, this one's for you. And if you're divorced too, I got a bit of a problem. There's a party coming up, and I think my ex is setting me up for failure.
1: Okay, well, 7:30 tomorrow morning, we got you. 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

Luke Combs's My Kind of Saturday Night Tour is coming to Denver. I am so excited for this show. Are you going to be going? I hope so. Tickets are on sale now. 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

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While stuck in ski traffic on I-70 or in the mousetrap on I-25. 98.5 KYGO.

0: Denver's number one for new country, 98.5 KYGO. It's Sheena. You might have heard about a lunar eclipse that's supposed to be like happening tonight and tomorrow morning. And unfortunately, it sounds like it's going to be kind of cloudy, but hopefully we'll be able to see it. This is Brad Paisley on KYGO.
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7: 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Luke, what's up, buddy? 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

One of the shows that I kept seeing advertised when we were at Red Rocks the other night was Shaboozy, who's going to be there on October 13th. My husband's so funny. He's like, that's pretty late for a show, right? And I'm like, honey, they have shows into November now.

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0: What could we possibly be talking about that we get a mom on our show to admit you had a crush on what?
1: Smurf.
0: You had a crush on a Smurf?
1: I like furry friends. 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

Your chance to go see Brantley Gilbert a week from Saturday. He'll be down south at the new Ford Amphitheater in Colorado Springs. 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

0: Hello, it's KYGO. Who's this?
1: This is Kimry.
0: Kimry, you got to look ahead on your calendar a little bit for me. You got anything going on September 5th?
1: No, I don't.
0: Would you like some plans?
1: I would love plans.
0: Brantley Gilbert, it is. You're going to be at his concert down at the Ford Amphitheater. Congrats.
1: Awesome. Thank you so much.
0: You're very welcome. What station's hooking you up?
1: KYGO.

Very direct question here, but do you buy lottery tickets at the King Supers in Conifer? Because if you do, you need to check your ticket. Somebody won $10.5 million on a jackpot on a lottery ticket bought there. If I just told you that you won $10.5 million, I feel like you at least owe me a pumpkin spice latte. Is that fair? It's Kevin Powers, KYGO.

I've always said that Buc-ee's is my backup plan if radio doesn't work out because they pay their managers like $160,000 a year. That's not going to work for me anymore. Buc-ee's now forbidding staff from sporting visible tattoos in a nationwide ban. If you've seen me, I will not be working at Buc-ee's anytime soon. It's Casey Musgraves in Mexico, honey. KYGO.

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2: 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More recently, fans packed Red Rocks Amphitheater on July 27, 2016 for one of the most memorable performances in the venue's history. Beyond the stage, St. Dolly's fierce commitment to literacy and education positively impacts our communities with the Imagination Library Program's distribution of over 3 million free books to local kids, thus making her influence far greater than music alone. Whether you were lucky enough to see her under the stars at Red Rocks or simply grew up hearing her songs on KYGO, Dolly Parton's legacy will forever shine through her music, generosity, and unwavering belief in the power of education. I'm Sheena, and that's your Music City Minute, powered by Ramos Law, the official injury law firm partner of Broncos Country.
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We've been talking a lot about the lunar eclipse. It's tonight, the maximum eclipse in Colorado at 10:12 p.m. But I want to go to bed earlier than that. It's supposed to be cloudy tonight, so here's my game plan. Hear me out. I'm going to tell my kids at like 8:30, right before I go to bed, let's go check out the eclipse. We won't be able to see the moon because it's hidden behind the clouds. They won't know that it's not the actual eclipse.

earlier than that. It's supposed to be cloudy tonight, so here's my game plan. Hear me out. I'm going to tell my kids at like 8:30, right before I go to bed, let's go check out the eclipse. We won't be able to see the moon because it's hidden behind the clouds. They won't know that it's not the actual eclipse.

Everybody I know knows that song and likes that song from Ella Langley, Choosing Texas, except for one person now, and that would be rapper Doja Cat, who says she's familiarized herself with Ella Langley and she's not a fan of Choosing Texas. You know what I think? Jealousy. It's FGO. KYGO. Baby.

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Remember the joys of hoarding toilet paper during the pandemic? Toilet paper could become a hot commodity again because prices are expected to soar at American stores next month as American toilet paper relies on Canadian raw materials and the U.S. government pushing a trade war with Canada with 50% tariffs. I'm not saying to rush out and buy all the toilet paper right now, but I might. It's Morgan Wallen, Post Malone, KYGO.

The study came out today of the fittest cities in America, three in Colorado on the top 100. Let me guess, Boulder. I'd be wrong. Boulder actually did not make the list. Denver is number five on the list. Aurora, the 31st fittest city, and Colorado Springs, number 40 in the rankings. You can see all of the cities that are really fit. Not Boulder. 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
1: I said earlier this week as we were mourning Dolly Parton that I don't think there's another human being on earth that's brought people from all groups, all walks of life together the way that she has. So we got to do something to honor her. There's a petition right now. It's nearing 200,000 signatures to rename Nashville International Airport Dolly Parton International Airport. Can we just make it happen? I feel like she deserves that, right? It's Dustin Lynch, KYGO.
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4: Sitting here stuck in traffic.
5: Got a rollover crash here on C-470 westbound on the on-ramp from Kipling. It actually has it shut down right now, so you can't get on to westbound C-470 from Kipling. On I-25 southbound between 104th and the Thornton Parkway, there's a crash blocking the three left lanes. This is backing things up almost to 144th with an over 40-minute delay through there. 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I'm Mike Spataro with traffic on 98.5.
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With the loss of Dolly Parton, BuzzFeed put out this list of other celebrities that are getting up there in age that they say must be protected at all costs. They include Jane Fonda, who's 88, Julie Andrews, who's 90, Carol Burnett, 93, Morgan Freeman, he's 89. And the one person that's not on this list, though, I got to call out BuzzFeed, Willie Nelson. He's 93. Is Willie doing all right? Has anybody checked on Willie lately? Actually, I know he posted a tribute to Dolly. Here's Ella, KYGO.

If you've ever driven on I-25 in the south part of the Denver Tech Center, right here by the radio station, I-25 in Orchard, you've seen the big Scheppler's Western Wear store sign, right? It's just a part of Denver culture. It's been there since the 1970s. Even when Scheppler's became Boot Barn, the sign remained. Well, now the store is closed. It's not Boot Barn anymore. It's going to become a church. So there was a big old fight the other night in the Greenwood Village City Council meeting about whether or not to keep the sign. For now, the sign is staying. I hope it stays forever. Although, I'm going to keep going and trying to buy boots, and it's a church now. We just try.

Free tickets up for grabs right now for Saturday night. Ty Myers, who's blowing up big time right now, he's going to be down at the Ford Amphitheater in Colorado Springs on Saturday. You'll be there as well if you're caller 20 right now. 303-713-0985 is my phone number. Caller 20 going to see Ty Myers with KYGO. Good luck.

0: Alicia and Evans, you got plans this weekend?
1: Hopefully, now I do.
0: You sure do. You're going to see Ty Myers. Congrats.
1: Yay, thank you so much.
0: You're welcome. 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
1: KYGO.

True story, I've actually been rethinking letting my Dalmatian out, who's a medium-sized dog. I mean, he's not even that small, but letting him out in the backyard during the day when I'm not home because there's been so much bear activity in our neighborhood, and this is something you don't see very often. They're actually warning kids in Denver, and parents specifically, to tell your kids to watch out for bears as they're walking to school. I don't think I've ever heard that in Denver before. The bears are angry, they're hot, they're thirsty, they're hungry. Watch out for them. It's Kane Brown, KYGO. New truck.

sometimes I'll be driving down the road and my kid will be in my passenger seat. I'll need to return a text, but I don't even trust him to send a text message for me because his tone sucks. And I'm always worried that he's going to send a text message that's not actually from me and my tone. So I, needless to say, will not be embarking in this. ChatGPT, rather, now can send text for you. There's a new Apple Messenger plugin that allows you to connect your text with the chatbot. It'll send them for you. No idea what it will say, or if it'll dig through your old photos and send something that you probably don't want sent to your grandma, but it could happen. More on that. 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

dirt. Megan Maroney's back in Denver tonight to make up for that show where she only did three songs and then she had to leave because she lost her voice. I was at that show. I paid $35 for parking at Ball Arena that night. I plan to go back again tonight. What I really want to know is, am I going to have to pay $35 again? Am I going to have $70 in the parking for this show? Here's Megan. 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
5: Sitting here stuck in traffic.
6: Got a crash up north on I-25 southbound between 136th and 120th. It's blocking the two left lanes, backing things up to 144th with about a 5-minute delay. Then got a crasher that just got reported in on C-470 westbound at Santa Fe, slowing things down to Kendrick Castillo Way with about a 5-minute delay. And there's also a wreck on the C-470 westbound on-ramp from Kipling, blocking the right lane, causing a little bit of slowing on C-470 there as well, a little bit of curiosity slowing. 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Staples, that was easy. I'm Mike Spataro with traffic on 98.5.
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We love the Make-A-Wish Foundation here at KYGO, so we've been involved with their summer concert series. We're down to the final concert. They've had a bunch of really good ones, but this Sunday, the best one, in my opinion. Mike Eli, who's the voice of the Eli Young Band, he's sang all those big hits. He's coming to play for Make-A-Wish Foundation at the number 38 in Rhino. I happen to have an extra pair of tickets. Would you like to go? 303-713-0985 is my phone number. Caller 20, get some free tickets into that show with Mike Eli on Sunday with KYGO. Good luck. You

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3: Hey guys, it's Taylor Swift, and this is my new song, I Knew It, I Knew You, from Toy Story 5.

Congratulations to Jessica out in Bennett. She won those tickets to go check out Mike Eli coming up on Sunday for Make-A-Wish. If you haven't gotten tickets to this, go get tickets to this. Not only because it's going to be a great show, he's going to play all those Eli Young Band hits, but because if you go buy tickets, all of the money goes to Make-A-Wish Colorado, a very near, dear heart, or cause to our heart, rather, here at KYGO. 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

We're getting close to the Halloween season. I expect to see some skulls around, right? But fake plastic skulls. You don't have real skulls of humans, do you? For some reason, there needs to be a law against using human remains as decor. It's starting in Idaho. They've made it illegal. They say that a skull of an adult goes for about $1,200, by the way. What the heck? It's Morgan Wallen, 98.5 KYGO.

things that are not often in the same sentence, Colorado and surfing. But now there's this new place. It's like the Top Golf for waves. There's food, there's drink, and there's surfing inside. It's like this surfing machine, basically. They say there's no experience necessary. I still feel like I'd kill myself or at least hurt myself on this thing. It's down in Colorado Springs. There's more on it if you want to go to the Top Golf of Surfing, KYGO.com.

I can't tell you the last time I was at a Burger King, but when you say new chicken nuggets, you perk up the ears of a picky eater. Burger King launching new, bigger, juicier, more flavorful chicken nuggets, they say. And they're going viral on a lot of TikToks from people that have tried them, saying they're the best chicken nuggets they've ever eaten. They'll be everywhere September 1st. They're in certain places now. I might stop at Burger King tonight and see if I can get them. I don't want to be disappointed with bad chicken nuggets, though, either. It's Hunter Hayes, KYGO.

in the show, I was talking about people going and panic buying toilet paper again. Hopefully that actually isn't going to happen. Don't worry about that right now. But you know what people are panic buying? All of Dolly Parton's baked goods. Yesterday, I talked about how good her cheesecake was on the show. I went to go get one again today. They're all gone, at least at the King Supers by me. I mean, I love that we're paying tribute to Dolly by buying all of her stuff, but I wish you wouldn't panic buy the cheesecake because I want some bad. It's Thomas Rhett, KYGO. After

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Maybe a little of both. Huffington Post just put out a list of the rudest things you can do at someone else's house. We'll go through it after New Shaboozy. It's Cowgirl, KYGO.

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1: It is time for the list. The rudest things that you can do at someone else's house. I was actually invited over to my big boss's house last week. The general manager, like big boss, she controls my paycheck, right? So I'm putting myself in the mode. Did I do these things when I was at her house last week? Number 10, showing up empty-handed. I will tell you, I did not bring anything. I didn't know I was supposed to bring anything. She actually said, don't bring anything. Was that disrespectful? Number 9, disrespecting their shoe rule. She didn't talk about her shoe rule. I did wear shoes in her house, but she was too, so I feel like you just watch what the homeowner does and you follow whatever they're doing. Number 8, feeding their dog without asking. Number 7, waiting to share your dietary restrictions until you sit down to eat. 6, bringing an uninvited plus one. Number 5, snooping. 4, hiding a mess. Like if you spill something on the carpet, you gotta tell them. You gotta help clean it up. Number 3, overstaying your welcome. 2, expecting a tour. There's a reason that the bedroom door is closed. They don't want you in there. Don't ask. And the number 1 most disrespectful thing you can do at somebody else's house, touching and moving things. And that one seems kind of unspoken, right? That is the list. Hopefully it helps you next time you're at your boss's house. 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
5: On C-470 westbound in Santa Fe, there's a crash block in the right lane, backing things up to Broadway. It's about a 15-minute delay. On Highway 36 eastbound at Federal, another wreck is blocking the right shoulder, but it is causing slowing all the way to Flatiron Circle. It's almost a 15-minute delay. And then on I-70 westbound at I-25, have a stall there, also blocking the right lane. On Iliff eastbound at Dayton, there's a truck versus motorcycle crash that's causing big delays as well. 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I'm Mike Spataro with traffic on 98.
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38: From the 9 News Weather Center, here's a look at Denver's forecast. From the 9 News Weather Center, here's a look at Denver's forecast.
39: Good morning. This Thursday, we'll see a lot of sunshine to start. Daytime highs warm once again, upper 80s to near

statewide. Tomorrow, it's going to be toasty. Daytime highs in the low to mid-90s, drier air settling in. To start the weekend, 90s for highs, and storm chances increase by Sunday. I'm 90s Weather Impact Team's Katie LaSalle for 98.5 KYGO.

She's Ella Langley. She's going to be at Red Rocks in October. I was looking for Broncos tickets on StubHub yesterday, and so I thought, man, I'll go check and see how much resale tickets are for her show. I was not prepared. $660, the cheapest general admission ticket, the cheapest reserve seat, well over $1,000. Goodness gracious. Florida Georgia Line, KYGO.

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